0: Off a Friday night of Steve Gorman Rocks with White Wedding, April Rose. Billy Idol's going into the Rock and Roll Hall of Fame this year, and I think he's long overdue.
1: I feel like he should have been back there like at least 10, 15 years ago. Why just now? What's going on?
0: I don't know. You know, there's just certain artists that fall through the cracks. He's one of them, but he'll be there this year. I'm going to tell you something right now. If you watch the ceremony where he is inducted, he's going to do some songs, and he's going to sound great, because I saw him last year and he sounded amazing.
1: Really? And it wasn't like, you know, any like songs pumped in where he's lip singing to? Like, can you tell if a rock star's lip singing?
0: Yeah, absolutely. 100%.
1: Yeah.
0: He was killing it. I couldn't believe how good he sounded. I think he sings better now than he did 40 years ago. Seriously.
1: Ooh, because he got that raspy voice.
0: Not sure if I could say the same for Danzig, only because I haven't seen him sing in a long time. But when he did sing, it sounded like this, Mother.
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0: Tom Petty with American Girl on Steve Gorman Rocks, a song that has been a big part of two hugely successful movies, one from just a year ago and one from 1991. A song that played very different roles in both, but was so equally effective. 1991, Silence of the Lambs comes out. And in the middle of one of the most tense, upsetting movies ever filmed, there's this break in the action where the senator's daughter, the character, is driving alone in her car, singing along to American Girl. And it gave every audience member this sense of, oh, okay, I can exhale. We're going to have a few moments where we're not terrified here. And it was this perfect palate cleanse that forever sort of scarred the song to me. If I ever heard American Girl, I thought about Silence of the Lambs. Well, last year, one battle after another, an incredible movie. The song plays at the very end of the film as the young protagonist, the teenage girl, is assuming kind of power, stepping into her own as a revolutionary. And the song kicked in again. And when it first started, I thought, I can't believe he's trying to repurpose American Girl. That's the Silence of the Lambs song. Within about 5 seconds, I realized, oh, no, this is an even better repurposing of the song. Just goes to show, a great song, you can convey a whole lot with it if you know where to put it.
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15: I'm meteorologist Laura Lockwood with your KX 92 weatherology forecast. Lows level off around 49 tonight under clear skies. Winds out of the northwest, 8 to 15 miles per hour. High temperatures reach up to 71 tomorrow, mainly clear skies. Mainly clear skies tomorrow night. Lows dip down to about 50. A mix of clouds and sunshine and dry Sunday and Monday with highs in the low 70s. I'm meteorologist Laura Lockwood on KX 92. Currently 64.
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0: Skynyrd with Freebird on Steve Gorman Rocks. Hey, it's a Father's Day on Sunday. We're going to give a little shout out. We're going to honor a bunch of rock star dads throughout the night. The first one of the night coming up here in just a few minutes. After the greatest summer song ever written, School's Out.
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1: Rockstar dads, they're just like other dads. Well, if other dads are all rock stars. Edward Van Halen, the very definition of the word rock star, taught his son Wolfgang how to play, but didn't insist that he play like the old man. He just gave him the basics. Wolfgang Van Halen here talking about what dad did for him.
2: Dad taught me like how to do some power chords when I was like 13.
3: Yeah, it's just simple. Just, you know, just move your hand around.
2: And I just like he,
3: that's all I ever showed
2: he taught me,
3: me
2: like the early stuff, and I just kind of took it in my own direction.
1: I love that. Eddie just gave him the power chords, and then Wolfgang was off and running. Eddie knew you can't shove it down the kid's throat. You're his dad. He'll immediately reject anything beyond the basics. But Eddie recognized something in Wolfgang long before Wolf was even thinking about it. Listen to the way Ed recognized Wolf had rhythm. You're not going to believe this.
3: We were in the kitchen, and the commercial, I feel like chicken tonight, chicken tonight. And I saw him boogie to it, and he had rhythm. And I went, yes, God, thank you. He's got rhythm.
1: Okay, now, if that doesn't prove to you that Eddie is just like any other dad, I don't know what's going to do it. Here's Panama.
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0: It's time for Questionable Wisdom on Steve Gorman Rocks. Here's April Rose with tonight's question.
1: Listening on 106.7 The Big Dog in Green Bay, we have Artie, who needs some advice. Now, Artie is in his late 30s, and he's married to a woman with insane jealousy issues, okay? Now, get this. Artie's ex-girlfriend was just hired at his work, and they're going to have to work very close together. If Artie's wife finds out, she's going to make his life hell. Steve, should Artie tell his wife?
2: Yes, but he should tell her when he's delivering her divorce papers and citing these jealousy issues as the grounds for divorce.
1: Oh my
2: gosh. Artie, look, man, if she's going to make your life hell once she finds out that your ex is working at your office, why in the world would you put yourself through that, bro? And look, man, if you're sitting there going like, oh, I love my wife, I can't stand the thought of not living the rest of my life in hell with her, then ask her if she'll go to therapy and work on her jealousy issues. Uh-huh. Life is short. And remember, hell is something you're supposed to experience after life.
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0: Guns N' Roses knocking on heaven's door from Use Your Illusion 2, the second of two albums they released in 1991. I remember hearing that Guns N' Roses was going to release a double album, and I thought, going a little too far there, guys. I mean, Appetite for Destruction had taken over the world, and yes, they put out an EP between Appetite and the Illusion albums, but it had been 4 long years without a full-length album, and I thought putting out 2 albums at once was going to be overkill. I thought it might honestly damage the brand, if you will, which just goes to show how little I knew. Guns N' Roses covered Bob Dylan. They covered Paul McCartney. They wrote a ton of new great songs. Nothing about Use Your Illusions diminished the legacy or the vibe around Guns N' Roses. They were bigger than ever.
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1: Steve Gorman Sports. I get a lot of comments on the socials about my obsession with the soccer, especially the World Cup every 4 years. I talk a lot about soccer, but I talk about a lot of soccer every day of my life forever. It was the first sport I ever played as a little kid. So if you're not into the World Cup, I understand. And I know when people are talking about something that, you know, you don't concern yourself with, you're like, dude, enough already. But just know this. It's coming from a place. I was 6 years old the first time I played in a soccer league. I loved the game, and I grew up in the 70s and 80s when soccer fans like me could not find soccer anywhere on TV, anywhere on the radio. We didn't know anything about what was going on in the rest of the world. We only knew the little pieces of information that would filter through. Case in point, 1978 World Cup, I'm 13, and I am obsessed with the game. The World Cup final match in Buenos Aires was Argentina, the host nation. They beat the Netherlands. I didn't find out what happened for 3 days. It was 3 days before my local newspaper even reported the score. And all I saw was the final score. So when you have soccer friends in your life, and like me, they turn into soccer zombies every 4 years for the World Cup, give us a little bit of grace. I'm just saying, we've waited a long time to have this much soccer. 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
10: I'm meteorologist Laura Lockwood with your KX 92 weatherology forecast. Lulz Oval off around 49 tonight under clear skies, northwesterly winds 8 to 15 miles per hour. Lots of sunshine tomorrow, high temperatures reach up to 71. Mainly clear skies tomorrow night, lows dip down to about 50. Sunshine mixed with clouds at times and dry Sunday and Monday with highs in the low 70s. I'm meteorologist Laura Lockwood on KX 92. Right now, 63.
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0: Led Zeppelin with the lead track off Led Zeppelin 3, The Immigrant Song on Steve Gorman Rocks. From the self-titled debut album, 1978, one of five massive hit singles for the Cars. This is My Best Friend's Girl.
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1: Rockstar Dad Night on Steve Gorman Rocks. I don't think of myself as a rock star, but then again, I was in a very large band for many, many years, and I'm still playing music on a regular basis. I'm going to put out a record this January and be on the road in 27. So compared to the average guy walking down the street, yeah, I'm a rock star. But to me, I'm just a dude who plays drums and does radio, and most importantly, and I'm not making this up because it's Father's Day weekend, I'm a dad, first and foremost. My daughter had a birthday last month, and when I called her, I said, hey, thanks for making me me. She's the second of my two kids, and what I told her, and I meant very sincerely, was the day you were born is the day that I became a dad of two, not one, and that was the last huge adjustment in my life. I really became the person I am now. That started the day my daughter was born. And so I thanked her for helping me become me. I'm okay with me right now, in large part because my kids are okay with me right now. If they weren't, I don't know how I could possibly begin to get out of bed in the morning. So I'm not saying I'm perfect, and I'm not looking for any credit. I'm just doing what I do. Never happier than when I'm aware of the fact that my kids are happy and they're doing okay. That band of mine that I used to play in for a long time sounds like this.
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1: It's June the 19th. It's time for a history lesson. Let's look back.
2: Oh, yeah. Here we go.
1: On this day in 2012, a guy named Ricky Goodrich, he had been the chief financial officer for Pearl Jam and their various corporations. He was charged with 33 counts of theft. He was stealing money from the band.
2: Eddie Vedder's like the sweetest guy on the planet. You're going to steal money from him? You need to go to prison for the rest of your life.
1: It did not end well for our buddy Ricky. He was charged with stealing at least $380,000. And of course, he spent it on family vacation, spa treatments, a life insurance policy. Good God. And some very expensive California wines. When you're embezzling from your boss, stick it in a hole in the ground. Save it for later. That's rule number one. On this day in 1968, the Rolling Stones went to number one for the seventh time in England with Jumpin' Jack Flash. As far as I know, the only song ever written about a gardener.
2: I know, right? A gardener that spooked Keith Richards. Man, that's the best part about being his gardener. Write a song about me.
1: His name was Jack Dyer, and I just think it's great that by 1968, Keith Richards already had a gardener on staff.
2: It's a very English thing to have.
1: Finally, on this day in 1950, drumroll, Ann Wilson was born. One of the great singers of all time in any genre.
2: That's right. Woo! Happy birthday, Ann Wilson.
1: Happy birthday, Ann.
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2: 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Let's get back to the show. This is Steve Gorman Rocks.

Heart with Barracuda on Steve Gorman Rocks from 1977. I had the 45 of Barracuda. I didn't, I guess, have enough money when I was at the record store for the full album. But I got the 45 and I listened to it relentlessly. But it was the single version. It was the shortened version. When I finally got an FM rock station that would play the whole thing, imagine my surprise. I mean, I definitely can remember a handful of songs where you'd hear the song and then one day somebody would put on the album and you'd go, oh my God, I didn't even know there was a guitar solo here. Or I didn't know it was much longer. The Knack, My

0: Rona, another one of those songs where you'd get the album version and go, oh my God, this is awesome. But the truth is, even cut down for 45, man, Barracuda was awesome.
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0: Any Way You Want It, Journey on Steve Gorman Rocks. Speaking of Any Way You Want It, I feel like a good relationship barometer, like test, is to see how you want something done. Especially, Steve, I'm going to say your coffee. Like, if you're dating someone and you're not sure about them, ask them how you like your coffee and see if they pay attention. Like, I feel like that's a good way to see if a man's paying attention to you and what you want. If you're not sure about this relationship, see if he knows how you like your coffee. What do you think? Is that a good test?
1: Well, it just depends on what his true intentions are. If he's already received what he's looking for, he's not going to hear a word you say. Let's just cut it straight to the chase.
0: I like that advice. That's great advice.
1: You got to pay attention to these things. That's why, you know, it's a carrot and a stick environment. You know what I mean? You put the carrot up, but you got to be ready with the stick. And if he brings you the coffee and it's wrong, ask him to leave and tell him not to come back and see how he responds.
0: That's what I'm saying. See if he is actually paying attention.
1: Yeah, no, that's it. I mean, I would give no second chances in life to any dude you ever meet because we're all just dumb as rocks.
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0: AC/DC, for those about to rock on Steve Gorman Rocks, we are looking once an hour at a rock star dad, tipping the cap, if you will, as it is Father's Day weekend. An awful lot of your favorite rockers were encouraged at home. They had parents that were very supportive. AC/DC, the band we just heard, I imagine their parents were pretty supportive, but I tell you one thing I do know is that their older brother, George, was incredibly supportive. Malcolm and Angus Young's brother, George, was a rock star in his own right. He had a band called the Easy Beats. And in Australia, in the late 60s, they had everything going for them. A few international hits, and they were massive in their home country. As Malcolm and Angus started putting together an idea for a rock band, they turned to their older brother. George Young helped them find their sound. He produced all their early albums. Man, good to have an older brother who's already gone out there and been in the depths of the music industry when you're just getting started. Kudos to the Young Brothers, all of them.
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15: I'm meteorologist Alora Lockwood with your KX 92 weatherology forecast. Lowell's Oval off around 49 tonight under clear skies, northwesterly winds 8 to 15 miles per hour. Lots of sunshine tomorrow, high temperatures reach up to 71. Mainly clear skies tomorrow night, lows dip down to about 50. Sunshine mixed with clouds at times and dry Sunday and Monday with highs in the low 70s. I'm meteorologist Alora Lockwood on KX 92. Right now, it's 61 degrees.
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1: Rock stars, they're just like us, except for when they have to fly all around the world to get back to preschool. Dave Grohl from the Foo Fighters. On the road, his wife had told him about something going on at the kids' little preschool. We'll let him tell the rest of the story.
2: Every year they have a daddy-daughter dance at their school. And my wife texted me and said, here's the date, put it in your calendar. And I look at it and I'm like, I think this is in the middle of the tour. And it was a day off in between Adelaide and Perth. And we live in Los Angeles. And so I called my manager and I said, I can't do the Perth show because I got to go to this daddy-daughter dance. And he said, you've already sold it. It's a stadium. You've already sold 40,000 tickets.
1: Oh, to finish that story, Dave Grohl flew from Australia to L.A., 14 hours, went straight to his daughter's preschool, did the daddy-daughter dance, went right back to the plane, right back to Australia, 14 hours. He didn't miss the gig. He squeezed in an hour at preschool with his daughter in California. That's super dad action right there. Here's the Foo Fighters, Everlong.
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0: Fighters on Steve Gorman Rocks. Now, Steve, I know you spent time with the super dreamy Dave Grohl. Now, did you ever cross the line into that Kurt Cobain conversation? Like, when that all went down, how he felt about it?
1: Yeah, we sure did. It was many years later. I met Dave the first time just 3 or 4 months after Kurt took his own life. So that was certainly not something we discussed at that particular time. Right. But we got to be friends in the summer of 94. And it's weird because, like, he's a buddy of mine. We'll text about stupid stuff and our kids. Mm-hmm. It's very personable. But when I step back and look at him and what he went through and how he kind of kept himself together in the wake mm-hmm. of Cobain's death and then ended up, you know, with his own music and starting Foo Fighters, I have such respect for how he went about it and for the fact that he did it to begin with. You know, I think he was really at a place in his life where suddenly his entire compass was taken away. I mean, Nirvana was one of the biggest bands in the world, and I'm sure he thought, this is where I'm going to be for the next X amount of years of my life. And then in a blink of an eye, it's over.
0: Right.
1: And he's standing there thinking, what in the world do I do now? The one thing I know about Dave is right away he thought about, I don't want to be the guy that was in Nirvana for the rest of my life. And I think he saw how scary that was. And to his credit, he had already been writing songs. He thought, well, hell, I guess I'll just start recording songs. Thankfully for him, diving into recording and doing his own music where he's singing and playing guitar as well, it wasn't Nirvana. It was nothing like Nirvana. And it gave him a chance to still do the thing that he loved most, which is play music, and not be stuck with the heartbreak of having lost a bandmate and a dear friend.
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3: New message.
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0: Guns N' Roses' You Could Be Mine on Steve Gorman Rocks, a song that featured in the T2, Terminator 2 movie from the summer of 1991. The story, apparently, is that Arnold Schwarzenegger invited Axl Rose and Slash to his house for dinner. And of course they said, yeah, sure, I'll go to the Terminator's house for dinner. They played him a few of the songs and he said, that's the one, I want that for my movie. Can you imagine if they had said no? In 1991, I don't think Arnold Schwarzenegger had heard the word no in 8 years. I mean, he was the biggest star on planet Earth. When he says, I need your song for my movie, the only answer is, yeah, how soon do you need it? Thank you.
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1: Rockstar Night on Steve Gorman Rocks. Steven Tyler's daughter, Liv Tyler, told the story of putting together a few bits of information, a shocking realization. Liv Tyler had been raised by her mom and her dad, Todd Rundgren. But at a certain point, she realized, I don't look at all like Todd Rundgren. I kind of look like that guy in Aerosmith. Here's Liv Tyler.
2: Well, it's quite an emotional story, honestly, the whole thing, because it was, you know, my mother was very young when she had me, and there was a little bit of confusion about where I came from. But yes, I did find out that he was my dad, but I kind of figured it out because he looked exactly like me, and I have a sister named Mia who's a year younger than me, and I saw her standing on the side of the stage at a concert, and I literally was like looking at my twin. She looked exactly like me. Then I looked at my mom and she had tears in her eyes, and I kind of put it all together.
3: Wow.
1: Putting it all together. Oh my goodness. 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It's another thing to realize, and my dad is Steven Tyler. Here's Aerosmith, Angel.
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1: Steve Gorman Sports. I get a lot of comments on the socials about my obsession with the soccer, especially the World Cup every 4 years. I talk a lot about soccer, but I talk about a lot of soccer every day of my life forever. It was the first sport I ever played as a little kid. So if you're not into the World Cup, I understand. And I know when people are talking about something that, you know, you don't concern yourself with, you're like, dude, enough already. But just know this. It's coming from a place. I was 6 years old the first time I played in a soccer league. I loved the game, and I grew up in the 70s and 80s when soccer fans like me could not find soccer anywhere on TV, anywhere on the radio. We didn't know anything about what was going on in the rest of the world. We only knew the little pieces of information that would filter through. Case in point, 1978 World Cup, I'm 13, and I am obsessed with the game. The World Cup final match in Buenos Aires was Argentina, the host nation. They beat the Netherlands. I didn't find out what happened for 3 days. It was 3 days before my local newspaper even reported the score. And all I saw was the final score. So when you have soccer friends in your life, and like me, they turn into soccer zombies every 4 years for the World Cup, give us a little bit of grace. I'm just saying, we've waited a long time to have this much soccer. 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
21: I'm meteorologist Laura Lockwood with your KX92 weatherology forecast. Lows level off around 49 tonight under clear skies, northwesterly winds 8 to 15 miles per hour. Lots of sunshine tomorrow, high temperatures reach up to 71. Mainly clear skies tomorrow night, lows dip down to about 50. Sunshine mixed with clouds at times and dry Sunday and Monday with highs in the low 70s. I'm meteorologist Laura Lockwood on KX92. Right now it's 57 degrees.
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0: Yeah, our host Steve Gorman, he's an actual rock star. And yeah, April Rose, well, she's a Maxim model, but...
22: Stop bragging. They already know that Steve Gorman Rocks is the best show in town.
0: Fine. Can I at least tell them we play the best rock music in town?
22: No, keep it simple.
0: Fine, whatever. Now, back to Steve Gorman Rocks.

0: Nirvana Smells Like Teen Spirit on Steve Gorman Rocks. In many ways, you could say the most significant band of the 90s. You could make an argument that Metallica was the most significant band of the 90s. Depending on what side of the fence you're on, you're right. Here's Enter Sandman.
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1: 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On this day, back in 1991, Van Halen released their ninth studio album For Unlawful Cardinal Knowledge. It was their third album with Sammy Hagar on vocals and their first to debut at number one on the Billboard 200 chart. The reviews on it were mixed, but it didn't stop the Van Halen faithful from buying it. It quickly gained triple platinum status with over 3 million albums sold in the U.S. And come on, the album rocked. You got singles Pound Cake, Right Now, Top of the World. It proved that the group was still at their best, even as the grunge era was taken over. The boys in Van Halen were on Top of the World once again on this day in Classic Rock Rewind. I'm April Rose, and this is Steve Gorman Rocks.
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0: Jumpin' Jack Flash from the Rolling Stones from 1969. The band followed the Beatles to America. They followed the Beatles pretty much everywhere the Beatles went because they were there first. Early 64, the Beatles hit Sullivan. Later in 64, the Stones hit Sullivan. Satisfaction in 1965 established them as a world beaters in their own right. And they were putting out single after single, pop hits, much like the Beatles. The only mistake they made was they followed the Beatles down the road of psychedelic music. Satanic Majesty's Request, the Rolling Stones' Sgt. Pepper, if you will. It's okay, but it wasn't really what the Stones were meant to do. They figured it out right afterwards. They shook off the psychedelia and decided to reinvent what rock and roll could sound like. And since that moment, the band has never looked back.
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2: New message.
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0: Queen with David Bowie, Under Pressure, on Steve Gorman Rocks. I saw an old clip of Queen performing that song on Saturday Night Live. David Bowie wasn't there, but that's okay. They had Roger Taylor, the drummer, on hand to sing his part. Queen, by the early 80s, at least in America, had kind of come to the end of the rainbow, if you will. In the UK, they had been a hard rock band in the 70s, but the new wave of British heavy metal pushed them to the side. Led Zeppelin was gone. The Who lost Keith Moon. Queen stopped touring. Freddie Mercury was moving into more of a pop sensibility. Suffice to say, by 1985, Queen was completely out of favor. But then came Live Aid, and a perfect chance to remind everybody, oh no, Queen's like the best band on planet Earth. And since that day, their legacy was restored, and we never lost sight again of just how great Queen was.
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0: REO Speedwagon, Keep On Loving You on Steve Gorman Rocks. We've still got Queensryche, Asia, Guns N' Roses, another great dad story. Sammy Hagar, lots of great music is the point I'm trying to make. Here's Warren Zevon, Werewolves of London.
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0: It's time for Questionable Wisdom on Steve Gorman Rocks. Here's April Rose with tonight's question.
1: Listening on 106.7, the big dog in Green Bay, we have Artie, who needs some advice. Now, Artie is in his late 30s, and he's married to a woman with insane jealousy issues, okay? Now, get this. Artie's ex-girlfriend was just hired at his work, and they're going to have to work very close together. If Artie's wife finds out, she's going to make his life hell. Steve, should Artie tell his wife?
2: Yes, but he should tell her when he's delivering her divorce papers and citing these jealousy issues as the grounds for divorce.
1: Oh my gosh.
2: Because Artie, look, man, if she's going to make your life hell once she finds out that your ex is working at your office, why in the world would you put yourself through that, bro? And look, man, if you're sitting there going like, oh, I love my wife, I can't stand the thought of not living the rest of my life in hell with her, then ask her if she'll go to therapy and work on her jealousy issues. Uh-huh. Life is short. And remember, hell is something you're supposed to experience after life.
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23: I'm meteorologist Laura Lockwood with your KX 92 weatherology forecast. Lows Oval off around 49 tonight under clear skies, northwesterly winds 8 to 15 miles per hour. Lots of sunshine tomorrow. High temperatures reach up to 71. Mainly clear skies tomorrow night. Lows dip down to about 50. Sunshine mixed with clouds at times and dry Sunday and Monday with highs in the low 70s. I'm meteorologist Laura Lockwood on KX 92. Right now, it's 55 degrees.
0: Now it's time for a little drama brought to you by Steve Gorman Rocks. After David Lee Roth left Van Halen in 85, he had this to say.
24: Van Halen is demanding for the audience to make a choice. You have to either love us and hate him or vice versa. Well, I'll rise to the challenge. If we have to have a comparison, then fine. I eat you for breakfast, pal.
0: This is Steve Gorman Rocks.

0: Heat of the Moment on Steve Gorman Rocks. From Asia, one of the biggest songs in the world from a band made up of dudes from other bands. That was a super group done right. Here's Guns N' Roses from the debut Appetite for Destruction, Sweet Child of Mine.
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1: Rock stars, oh, they're just like us. They're dads. Well, if by just like us, us means giant world-beating rock stars like Led Zeppelin, Jimmy Page, for example. Take Page, dad of several kids, but one who stands out, his daughter, Scarlett Page. She grew up in the house of 70s Jimmy Page, Led Zeppelin Jimmy Page. Did she pick up a guitar and follow her dad into the world of rock music? No. She followed her dad into the world of rock music with a camera in hand. Scarlett Page is a great photographer, and she's been shooting bands for over 30 years. If you're unfamiliar, trust me when I say Jimmy Page's daughter is as great with a camera as he ever was with a guitar. Don't believe me? Go to scarlettpage.com and check out her work. She's awesome. Here's Led Zeppelin, Whole Lot of Love.
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1: It's June the 19th. It's time for a history lesson. Let's look back.
2: Oh, yeah. Here we go.
1: On this day in 2012, a guy named Ricky Goodrich, he had been the chief financial officer for Pearl Jam and their various corporations. He was charged with 33 counts of theft. He was stealing money from the band.
2: Eddie Vedder's like the sweetest guy on the planet. You're going to steal money from him? You need to go to prison for the rest of your life.
1: It did not end well for our buddy Ricky. He was charged with stealing at least $380,000. And, of course, he spent it on family vacations, spa treatments, a life insurance policy. Good God. And some very expensive California wines. When you're embezzling from your boss, stick it in a hole in the ground. Save it for later. That's rule number one. On this day in 1968, the Rolling Stones went to number one for the seventh time in England with Jumpin' Jack Flash. As far as I know, the only song ever written about a gardener.
2: I know, right? A gardener that spooked Keith Richards. Man, that's the best part about being his gardener. Write a song about me.
1: His name was Jack Dyer. And I just think it's great that by 1968, Keith Richards already had a gardener on staff.
2: It's a very English thing to have.
1: Finally, on this day in 1950, drumroll, Ann Wilson was born. One of the great singers of all time in any genre.
2: That's right. Woo! Happy birthday, Ann Wilson.
1: Happy birthday, Ann.
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19: 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He's played with Aerosmith, AC/DC, Metallica, blah, blah, blah, boring.
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21: 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Come on!
19: Now that's the guts right there. 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

0: Temple of the Dog, Hunger Strike on Steve Gorman Rocks, a song featuring Eddie Vedder and April's buddy Chris Cornell right there.
1: What? Did I just do that out loud?
0: Man.
1: What happened?
0: You went straight to the
1: You know, some people can't roll their R's. I feel really bad. Like, there's a tongue deficiency out there that genetically you're born into and you can't roll your R's.
0: That's tragic. Some people can't roll their tongue, like, you know, make their tongue, you know, roll it like a little tube. Some people can't do that either. That's a weird one.
1: I can triple roll. I'll show you later.
0: You can what?
1: Triple roll my tongue.
0: Okay. Look, I'm glad the show's over. We don't have time to discuss all that that means. Hey, everybody, have a great weekend. We're going to do that. I'm going to do what I do every 4 years this time, which is just watch way too much soccer all weekend. I'm
1: Love
0: a little
1: it.
0: World Cup obsessed, as we all know. April, have a great weekend. We'll be back Monday night for 5 more hours of great rock music. Talk to you then.
1: See you then.
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4: I'm meteorologist Laura Lockwood with your KX92 weatherology forecast. Lows level off around 49, overnight under clear skies, winds out of the northwest 5 to 10 miles per hour. Mainly sunny skies, Saturday, daytime highs approaching 71. Mainly clear skies, Saturday night, lows level off around 50. A mix of clouds and sunshine and dry, Sunday and Monday, with highs in the low 70s. I'm meteorologist Laura Lockwood on KX92. Right now, 54.
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1: I'm meteorologist Laura Lockwood with your KX92 weatherology forecast. Lows dip down to about 50 overnight under clear skies. Winds out of the northwest, 5 to 10 miles per hour. Sunshine mixed with clouds at times. Saturday, daytime highs approaching 71. Mainly clear skies. Saturday night, lows level off around 50. A blend of clouds and sun and dry Sunday and Monday with highs in low 70s. I'm meteorologist Laura Lockwood on KX92. Right now, it's 55 degrees.
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1: I'm meteorologist Laura Lockwood with your KX92 weatherology forecast. Lows dip down to about 50 overnight under clear skies. Winds out of the northwest, 5 to 10 miles per hour. Sunshine mixed with clouds at times. Saturday, daytime highs approaching 71. Mainly clear skies. Saturday night, lows level off around 50. A blend of clouds and sun and dry Sunday and Monday with highs in the low 70s. I'm meteorologist Laura Lockwood on KX92. Currently 54.
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Hey, I'm Steve Gorman. 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
1: I'm meteorologist Laura Lockwood with your KX92 weatherology forecast. Lulls level off around 50 overnight under clear skies. Winds out of the northwest, 5 to 10 miles per hour. Daytime highs approaching 72. Saturday, mainly sunny skies. Lulls level off around 50. Saturday night, mainly clear skies. Partly cloudy and dry. Sunday and Monday, low 70s. Sunday, mid 70s by Monday. I'm meteorologist Laura Lockwood on KX92. Currently 54.
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Hey, I'm Steve Gorman. 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
1: For once, there's some good news under the new laws category. 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It is now illegal to block traffic by driving at the speed of a lame sloth in the left lane of any four-lane highway. And it's about time. As much as I hate rules, I like this one. If you're driving slower than the speed of traffic, move that Prius over. The left lane is now legally for people who know what that little pedal to the right of the brake is for.
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3: I'm meteorologist Laura Lockwood with your KX92 weatherology forecast. Lows level off around 50 overnight under clear skies. Winds out of the northwest 5 to 10 miles per hour. Daytime highs approaching 72. Saturday, mainly sunny skies. Lows level off around 50. Saturday night, mainly clear skies. Partly cloudy and dry. Sunday and Monday, low 70s. Sunday, mid 70s by Monday. I'm meteorologist Laura Lockwood on KX92. Right now is 53 degrees.
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4: I'm meteorologist Laura Lockwood with your KX92 weatherology forecast. Highs level off around 72 today under mainly clear skies, northwest winds 5 to 10 miles per hour. Mainly clear skies again tonight, lows level off around 50. A mix of clouds and sun tomorrow, highs around 73. A mix of clouds and sun Monday with highs around 74. 70, storms likely Tuesday. I'm meteorologist Laura Lockwood on KX92. Right now, 54.
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3: I'm meteorologist Laura Lockwood with your KX92 weatherology forecast. Highs level off around 72 today under mainly clear skies, northwest winds 5 to 10 miles per hour. Mainly clear skies again tonight, lows level off around 50. A mix of clouds and sun tomorrow, highs around 73. A mix of clouds and sun Monday with highs around 74. 70 storms likely Tuesday. I'm meteorologist Laura Lockwood on KX92. Right now is 52 degrees.
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0: Tom Petty, American Girl on KX92. A good Saturday morning. If you're up and at them early, you might want to grab a jacket on the way out the door. A little bit on the cool side this morning and headed towards 72. We'll have more on the forecast in a little bit. Right now, let's get the news of the week.
1: I'm Mark Anthony with this week's News Weekend Review. A Grant County man has been formally arrested on probable cause for first-degree criminal sexual conduct, second-degree criminal sexual conduct. According to the report, Grant County deputies and investigators arrested Justin Mitchell Wilson, 37, of Elbow Lake, at his residence. Wilson was booked into the Wilkin County Jail. And a woman from Otterton County is in custody for stealing a pickup truck and selling it to bail out her boyfriend out of jail. Officials say Jennifer Marie Vold, 35, of Fergus Falls, has been charged with theft and forgery in connection with a vehicle theft. While investigating the theft of the vehicle, officials discovered that the vehicle had been traded into a local dealership. A day after the check from the dealership was issued, Vold's boyfriend posted bail in Mille Lacs County. In another case earlier this week, Vold was sentenced to pay over $112,000 for receiving stolen property in connection with the theft of multiple trailers along with a camper. And a police officer is currently in the hospital after being shot in St. Peter. The incident reportedly took place on Thursday evening. A shelter-in-place order was lifted after police said there was no continued threat to the public. The officer's condition is currently not known. And FBI records are raising questions about why Feeding Our Future's competitor avoided criminal charges. The Star Tribune is reporting that the nonprofit partners in nutrition approved nearly $100 million for meal sites later tied to fraud. Former operators told investigators that founder of Partners in Nutrition, Cara Lohman, participated in the scheme and received kickbacks. Lohman's attorney denies the allegations and says federal prosecutors fully investigated her. And a picture-perfect night brought out a great crowd to the Douglas County Courthouse lawn on Thursday night for the Woodpicks and their bluegrass music with the Red Willow Arts Coalition. Next Thursday night, it will be the Canyon Cowboys and country music. The concerts get underway at 7 p.m. The summer concert series is brought to you by Anderson Funeral Home, Eldon's Fresh Foods, and Bethany on the Lakes. For more details on the concert series, just go to the website, redwillowartscoalition.org. And spring officially arrives this weekend, but it will remain cooler than average across the area for the weekend. It will look dry with a partly to mostly sunny sky expected over the weekend. Highs will only reach the lower 70s. Normal highs for the area now are typically around 77 degrees. In case you're wondering, the first day of summer arrives on Sunday, Father's Day morning at 3:24 a.m. And the Minnesota State High School Clay Target League Championship continues through next Tuesday at the Alexandria Shooting Park. The event is recognized as the world's largest youth shooting sport event. The championship brings nearly 8,000 student athletes representing more than 350 high school teams to the Alexandria Lakes area. Tyler Notch, one of the owners of the Alexandria Shooting Park and the general manager, says the number of people that come to the area during the 9-day run might be higher than the 30,000 some estimate during the event's run.
2: Then we have some mixes in there of other people too, so we really like to think maybe like 5,000 to 6,000 a day, so then you're really closer to like 50 for the whole event. I would guess we'll have 4,000 to 5,000 people out here today.
1: Now, for more information, visit the Minnesota State High School Clay Target League or the Alexandria Shooting Park website. And that's this week's News Weekend Review. I'm Mark Anthony.
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0: It was announced recently that Robert Plant is going to play the State Theater in Minneapolis October the 14th. There's Burning Down One Side on KX92. State Trap Meet continues at the Alexandria Shooting Park, and good luck to all the schools who are competing, including today Frazee, Holdingford, Kimball, Pelican Rapids, Royalton, Sartell, Sauk Rapids, Rice, Sauk Center, and Wilmer.
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9: I'm meteorologist Laura Lockwood with your KX92 weatherology forecast. Highs level off around 72 today under mainly clear skies. Northwest winds 5 to 10 miles per hour. Mainly clear skies again tonight. Lows level off around 50. A mix of clouds and sun tomorrow. Highs around 73. A mix of clouds and sun Monday with highs around 74. 70 storms likely Tuesday. I'm meteorologist Laura Lockwood on KX92. Right now is 52 degrees.
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0: Waiting on a Friend, that's the Rolling Stones on KX92. Say the Freedom First Riders of Alexandria are holding a food drive. 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
12: I'm meteorologist Laura Lockwood with your KX92 weatherology forecast. Highs level off around 72 today under mainly clear skies, northwest winds 5 to 10 miles per hour. Mainly clear skies again tonight, lows level off around 50. A mix of clouds and sun tomorrow, highs around 73. A mix of clouds and sun Monday with highs around 74. 70, storms likely Tuesday. I'm meteorologist

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1: And it's time now for this week's one-on-one. We're going to talk Calvary Lutheran Church in Alexandria has an event for feeding our starving children, a mobile pack. And we have with us Grant Envy, one of the members of the church. Hi there, Grant.
2: I'm just a member of Calvary. I play in the band there. And so Feed My Starving Children came to me and said, Grant, we have another person that wants to do this mobile pack, and we want to, you know, pack a bunch of meals. Would you be interested in helping get this rolling? I'm like, I have no training, no clue what I'm doing. Not a clue, but let's do it. So wow. I've done a mobile pack in Fargo, and then our church would take a trip to the Twin Cities. They have a couple of...
1: Again, you're tied in with Feed My Starving Children, correct?
2: Yes.
1: They're a national, or are they worldwide?
2: They're national. I know they're... they've got locations out of the cities. I think they've got locations out of Texas.
1: Wow.
2: They're making a big difference, and it's amazing what they can do.
1: So, Grant, 2 days, so again, June 28th and 29th, you need volunteers for this, don't you?
2: Yes. Yep. Nope. So we're what that would look like is if you decide that you want to sign up and change the world just a little bit, just 2 hours of your time is all that it takes. And so you just come over to Calvary, you'll get a whole debrief, you'll watch a video, wash your hands, and then you're going to head right into the packing room. We changed the whole sanctuary into a bunch of tables where you're going to take scoops of rice and protein, and you're going to put it all together, then we'll put it on a pallet. And it's going to head overseas, and now it's going to feed some kids.
1: So. Do you have any idea specifically or just where the need is? Or I know at times with a harvest pack, it would go to Haiti. I know there's been a lot of unrest there, so they kind of morphed and changed things in recent years. But do you have any idea, Grant, where exactly potentially this might be going to? Are there certain pockets that are really in need right now?
2: There's nothing that we don't get any of that information ahead of time. Sometimes after you pack, when you pack the meal, they have a quick debrief and you see how many meals that you packed. And every once in a while they'll let you know where it's going if they kind of have those crisis centers. I know Pastor Angie, she's over in Ghana, Africa right now. Wow. And so she was hoping that if by some chance maybe the food be going there to the school that she works at. So.
1: Oh, does she go there regularly or that she helps out with? Or
2: I believe once a year, yeah.
1: Does she?
2: It's basically once a year they go. Well, and
1: good for her.
2: Yeah.
1: A little missionary work, huh?
2: Yeah.
1: Yeah, good for her. Yeah, she's sweet person, good heart.
2: Yeah, just awesome. Ton of fun, and she has a passion. She said when she started at Calvary that the Ghana trip was kind of a deal breaker. She hoped that it was okay that she just kept bringing people with her to Ghana, Africa. Oh, wow. So pretty fun.
1: So another way, maybe someone listening right now, Grant, mm-hmm. maybe they don't have the time or they feel maybe, you know, they're a little older, can't stand, whatever. They can help out in other ways by donating money. Is that right?
2: Yeah. Well, we'd say even if you can't stand or you can pack from ages 5 all the way to, we've had people scooping from 5 to 95, wow. 100 years old, stand there and we can get you a chair.
1: Okay.
2: So that's not a problem. However, I do understand time restrictions and stuff. So yeah, if you'd like to donate, you can go to calvaryalex.org. CalvaryAlex.org, and then you can make a donation there. It takes about $60 for each volunteer to kind of be covered. So what you're going to be packing that day, it's about $60 worth of food that you're packing. So.
1: Now, am I right? I read here the total cost for this mobile pack event is $30,000. So it takes a lot of money. You've got the volunteers hopefully stepping up.
2: Yep.
1: But still, not only for the rice and some of the protein, but then you got to transport it too, so it's costly, isn't it?
2: Yeah, nope, transport. And then we're gonna have a few of the staff members from Feed My Starving Children. They'll be coming here to Alex, so because we need some expertise. We haven't hosted a mobile pack before at Calvary, so this is gonna be a giant experiment. We'll see what kind of happens, but they are.
1: Yeah, I was going to ask you if you had ever done it before. So hopefully this goes well, and maybe this will be an annual event, or maybe even more. Who knows?
2: Yeah, it's what we're hoping, and at least to raise awareness for Feed My Starving Children, people can get involved. And I don't know, there's just a whole lot going on in the world these days, and to know if you just, you know, 29 cents is all that it takes to feed for one meal. I mean, that's pretty dang cheap.
1: Yes, so. Absolutely. Well, with inflation, none of us could be able, but there's strength in buying power.
2: Yes.
1: With a great organization like this that you can get good rates on rice and the protein, right, Grant?
2: Yeah. Nope. That's all true. So yeah, for me, when I give my money to an organization, why I've given to Feed Myself and Children for years, I want to know that's being used efficiently. Mm. And this is a super efficient, you know, just like a dollar can make a difference. So it's really fun for stuff like that.
1: So I'm going to take this. I'm going to post this on our website, Voice of Alexandria. But awesome. The reason why I'm telling everyone, there is a QR code, not only to donate or to volunteer. You can go to that QR code with your mobile phone and able to do that.
2: Yeah, all in one spot. You can see what slots are available. I believe I looked this morning, looks like we probably about have 150 more volunteers that are needed.
1: Okay.
2: And then if I could put in a little plug, the last shift, the cleanup crew, no one really wants to do that. So if you are out there and you feel super motivated that you're going to be an overachiever, we got the spot for you. We would love to have you.
1: So again, June 28th and 29th, that's a Sunday and Monday.
2: Yes.
1: What are the hours for the 2 days?
2: Yeah, so on on Sunday, we got 17 spots available from 4 to 6.
1: Okay.
2: And then on Monday, if you're an early riser, 7 o'clock, you know, just roll out of bed, come on out, be a great time. So we got basically slots all throughout the day, last one being from 4 to 6. So if you got some work stuff, you might be able to kind of leave work early or come to work late. Might be a good excuse. I bet you could get the boss to
1: absolutely,
2: to let you
1: for
2: off.
1: A good cause.
2: For sure.
1: Yeah.
2: So
1: anything else you wanted to bring up that you can think of we haven't covered?
2: I don't think so. I don't know if I got any good jokes or anything, but yeah, we got ourselves it'll be a good mobile pack for sure. Just, yeah, if you can think of it, if you're feeling called, go ahead and take a look at that QR code and get signed up.
1: Perfect.
2: Sure.
1: Now, are you from around this area, Grant, or where are you from originally?
2: Originally from Fargo, Moorhead.
1: Oh, you are?
2: And lived here for a year now.
1: Okay. What brought you here?
2: We got family in the area, and I was out in North Dakota for a while, and it's kind of flat and boring.
1: Yeah,
2: and to get out in a kayak and enjoy the beautiful lakes area. This is an awesome place.
1: Yeah. Well, again, we're with Grant here, and it's Feed My Starving Children Mobile Pack at Calvary Church, 605 Douglas Street, Alexandria, June 28th and 29th. For more details, just go to calvaryalex.org, right?
2: That's right.
1: All right. Good meeting you. And again, that's Grand Envy on this week's One-on-One.
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0: Scars from U2, a new rock feature on KX92. Tomorrow is Father's Day, so I'm sure you're going to be treating Dad to breakfast or lunch or something. 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
10: I'm meteorologist Laura Lockwood with your KX92 weatherology forecast. Highs level off around 72 today under mainly clear skies, northwest winds 5 to 10 miles per hour. Mainly clear skies again tonight, lows level off around 50. A mix of clouds and sun tomorrow, highs around 73. A mix of clouds and sun Monday with highs around 74. 70 storms likely Tuesday. I'm meteorologist Laura Lockwood on KX92. Currently, it's 54 degrees.
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1: All right, so you know what sounds expensive? 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
1: I'm meteorologist Laura Lockwood with your KX92 weatherology forecast. Highs level off around 72 today under mainly clear skies, northwest winds 5 to 10 miles per hour. Mainly clear skies again tonight, lows level off around 50. A mix of clouds and sun tomorrow, highs around 73. A mix of clouds and sun Monday with highs around 74. 70, storms likely Tuesday. I'm meteorologist Laura Lockwood on KX92. Right now, it's 57 degrees.
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Hey, I'm Steve Gorman. This is the show that brings you lots of great, insightful stories behind the scenes of all the great tunes and the bands that gave them to us. 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

0: Give me all your love. That's Whitesnake on KX92. Tomorrow is Father's Day, and what are some of the top skills that dads pass on? Well, the top three, riding a bike, how to drive a car, and repair and maintenance. Now, way down on the list at number 10 is cooking. I know a lot of dads who cook. If you ask me how to cook on a grill, you're good. If you ask me to cook anything else besides SpaghettiOs, yeah, you're out of luck.
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2: I'm meteorologist Laura Lockwood with your KX 92 weatherology forecast. Highs level off around 72 today under mainly clear skies, northwest winds 5 to 10 miles per hour. Mainly clear skies again tonight, lows level off around 50. A mix of clouds and sun tomorrow, highs around 73. A mix of clouds and sun Monday with highs around 74. 70 storms likely Tuesday. I'm meteorologist Laura Lockwood on KX 92. Currently, it's 59 degrees.
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0: Say goodbye. That's Triumph on KX92. Good luck to everybody in the state trap shoot at the Alexandria Shooting Park. Hope you're enjoying your stay in Alexandria.
1: All right, so you know what sounds expensive? Making your house look new again. You know what else sounds expensive? A Yamaha e-bike that can cruise up to 28 miles per hour. Good news, the Alexandria Big Deals Auction is back, which means you can bid on big ticket local items and pay a whole lot less than retail. 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

0: That's Y&T on KX92. Another nice long set of tunes ready to go. I'll start it out with 38 Special after your weekend weather.
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6: I'm meteorologist Laura Long with your KX 92 weatherology forecast. Highs level off around 72 today under mainly clear skies. Northwest winds 5 to 10 miles per hour. Mainly clear skies again tonight. Lows level off around 50. A mix of clouds and sun tomorrow. Highs around 73. A mix of clouds and sun Monday with highs around 74. 70 storms likely Tuesday. I'm meteorologist Laura Lockwood on KX 92. Currently 61.
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That's Van Halen on KX92. This is a track from Bryan Adams' new album, Roll With The Punches. 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
8: I'm meteorologist Laura Lockwood with your KX 92 weatherology forecast. Eyes level off around 72 today under mainly clear skies, northwest winds 5 to 10 miles per hour. Mainly clear skies again tonight, lows level off around 50. A mix of clouds and sun tomorrow, highs around 73. A mix of clouds and sun Monday, with highs around 74. 70, storms likely Tuesday. I'm meteorologist Laura Lockwood on KX92. Currently, it's 63 degrees.
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0: of Led Zeppelin 4 When the Levee Breaks on KX92. 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

0: Band on the Run, Paul McCartney and Wings on KX92. Tomorrow's Father's Day, and there's a survey by Top Cash Bank that lists the biggest pet peeves of dads. Here's just a few of them. The thermostat is too high or too low. Doors being kept open. That was my dad's biggest thing. And then mine, honestly, yeah, leaving the lights on. That's number one on the list.
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13: I'm meteorologist Alora Lockwood with your KX92 weatherology forecast. Highs level off around 72 today under mainly clear skies. Northwest winds 5 to 10 miles per hour. Mainly clear skies again tonight. Lows level off around 50. A mix of clouds and sun tomorrow. Highs around 73. A mix of clouds and sun Monday with highs around 74. 70 storms likely Tuesday. I'm meteorologist Alora Lockwood on KX92. Currently 63.
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It's called Pharmacy Chronicles.

0: Black Crowes and Pharmacy Chronicles, a new rock feature on KX92. Did you hear about this? Heinz has debuted a mayo vending machine. They debuted the mayonnaise vending machine in London. Hundreds of mayo fans lined up to get an inexpensive sandwich slathered in mayo. Mayo vending machine sitting out in the sunshine and stuff. That's got to rank right up there with gas station sushi.
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10: I'm meteorologist Laura Lockwood with your KX92 weatherology forecast. Highs level off around 72 today under mainly clear skies, northwest winds 5 to 10 miles per hour. Mainly clear skies again tonight, lows level off around 50. A mix of clouds and sun tomorrow, highs around 73. A mix of clouds and sun Monday with highs around 74. 70, storms likely Tuesday. I'm meteorologist Laura Lockwood on KX92. Right now, it's 64 degrees.
11: My ancestors survived plagues, famine, and wars. 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

0: Still Got the Blues. 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

say. Plucked her eyebrows on the way, shaved her legs, and then he was a she. 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

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A hustle here and a hustle there. 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

0: Take a walk on the wild side. 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
12: I'm meteorologist Laura Lockwood with your KX92 weatherology forecast. Sunshine mixed with clouds at times today, with daytime highs approaching 72. Winds out of the northwest, 8 to 15 miles per hour. Mainly clear skies tonight. Lows dip down to about 51. Highs around 73 tomorrow. Sunshine mixed with clouds at times. Monday with a high of 74. 71, storms likely Tuesday. I'm meteorologist Ulora Lockwood on KX92. Currently, it's 64 degrees.
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0: 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And some of the schools competing today include Frazee, Holdingford, Kimball, Pelican Rapids, Royalton, Sartell, Sauk Rapids, Rice Sauk Center, and Wilmer.
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14: I'm meteorologist Laura Lockwood with your KX92 weatherology forecast. Sunshine mixed with clouds at times today, with daytime highs approaching 72. Winds out of the northwest, 8 to 15 miles per hour. Mainly clear skies tonight, lows dip down to about 51. Highs around 73 tomorrow. Sunshine mixed with clouds at times Monday, with a high of 74. 71, storms likely Tuesday. I'm meteorologist Laura Lockwood on KX92. Currently 66.
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outside the games. If you know what I'm talking about, just let me know if you wanna go to that home out on the range. They got a lot of nice girls.

0: Girls, girls, girls, that's Motley Crue on KX92. Tomorrow is Dad's Day. What are some of the top dad-isms? Well, here's a few of the top 10. I don't need to ask for directions. You've just about heard every dad say that. You can't leave on all the lights. I know I've said that. And number one, and I know I've said it, and I've heard my dad say it, but actually this is something my mom says more often. I'm just resting my eyes.
1: All right, so you know what sounds expensive? Making your house look new again. You know what else sounds expensive? A Yamaha e-bike that can cruise up to 28 miles per hour. Good news, the Alexandria Big Deals Auction is back, which means you can bid on big ticket local items and pay a whole lot less than retail. 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

0: The party's over. That's Journey on KX92 from the Mission Mechanical Plumbing, Heating, and Air Conditioning Studios. I got another nice long set of tunes lined up for you in there. We'll get in some Cars, some Jefferson Starship, got some Ozzy on the way, also the Eagles, and Loverboy next. 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
6: I'm meteorologist Laura Lockwood with your KX92 weatherology forecast. Sunshine mixed with clouds at times today, with daytime highs approaching 72. Winds out of the northwest, 8 to 15 miles per hour. Mainly clear skies tonight, lows dip down to about 51. Highs around 73 tomorrow. Sunshine mixed with clouds at times Monday, with a high of 74. 71, storms likely Tuesday. I'm meteorologist Laura Lockwood on KX92. Currently 66.
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12: I'm meteorologist Laura Lockwood with your KX92 weatherology forecast. Highs around 72 this afternoon. Under partly cloudy skies, northwesterly winds 8 to 15 miles per hour. Tonight's lows around 51. Partly cloudy tomorrow, daytime highs approaching 73. A blend of clouds and sun Monday with highs around 74. 71, thunderstorms likely Tuesday. I'm meteorologist Laura Lockwood on KX92. Currently 67.
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0: Elton John on KX92. Great looking Saturday. Get out and enjoy it. Take us along. I've got Foreigner lined up, and Neil Young is on the way next.
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12: I'm meteorologist Laura Lockwood with your KX 92 weatherology forecast. Highs around 72 this afternoon. Under partly cloudy skies, northwesterly winds 8 to 15 miles per hour. Tonight, lows around 51. Partly cloudy tomorrow, daytime highs approaching 73. A blend of clouds and sun Monday with highs around 74. 71, thunderstorms likely Tuesday. I'm meteorologist Laura Lockwood on KX 92. Right now, 68.
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0: Yes, Genesis on KX92. 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
10: I'm meteorologist Laura Lockwood with your KX92 weatherology forecast. Highs around 72 this afternoon. Under partly cloudy skies, northwesterly winds 8 to 15 miles per hour. Tonight's lows around 51. Partly cloudy tomorrow, daytime highs approaching 73. A blend of clouds and sun Monday with highs around 74. 71, thunderstorms likely Tuesday. I'm meteorologist Laura Lockwood on KX92. Currently 70.
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0: Moody Blues with Question on KX92. I know you probably have, breakfast or brunch plans for tomorrow. 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Belgian Waffle and Sausage Feed happening Sunday, June 28th at the Alexandria VFW Post 936. 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

0: 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That's John Mellencamp on KX92 from the Mission Mechanical Plumbing, Heating, and Air Conditioning Studios. Stick around. 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
10: I'm meteorologist Laura Lockwood with your KX 92 weatherology forecast. Highs around 72 this afternoon. Under partly cloudy skies, northwesterly winds 8 to 15 miles per hour. Tonight, lows around 51. Partly cloudy tomorrow, daytime highs approaching 73. A blend of clouds and sun Monday with highs around 74. 71, thunderstorms likely Tuesday. I'm meteorologist Laura Lockwood on KX 92. Currently 70.
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0: Bob Dylan on KX92. Tangled Up in Blue. This is your Super 70s classic on KX92. What else did we have there? Police, Every Breath You Take. Yes. And Van Halen with Panama. We're looking for a high. Speaking of a Super 70s classic, we're looking for a high today of about 70. And that's not too shabby. It looks kind of nice out there as through the window that I have, right? Weatherology forecast, that's going to come up real quick. We'll find out exactly what's going to happen for the rest of the weekend, and we'll come back with Bachman Turner Overdrive. Hold on.
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10: I'm meteorologist Laura Lockwood with your KX 92 weatherology forecast. Highs around 72 this afternoon under partly cloudy skies, northwesterly winds 8 to 15 miles per hour. Tonight, lows around 51. Partly cloudy tomorrow, daytime highs approaching 73. A blend of clouds and sun Monday with highs around 74. 71, thunderstorms likely Tuesday. I'm meteorologist Ulora Lockwood on KX 92. Currently 69.
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0: A little bit of Night Ranger for you. Sing Me Away. This is from the Dawn Patrol album. Going back to 1982. It doesn't seem like that was so long ago, but yeah, I guess it has. Bachman Turner Overdrive right before that. Roll On Down the Highway. I'm Rexford Sweetwater. We do have to take a moment out, and when we return, we'll have Yes.
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0: There we go. Warrant, Sometimes She Cries. That's 1989 from the Dirty, Rotten, Filthy, Stinkin' Rich album. I think, if I remember correctly, that's the slowest one on there. So just had to get one ballad in. Yes, before that, Owner of a Lonely Heart. As we take a break, we'll return with Rush and the Doobie Brothers, and that'll bring us to 3 o'clock.
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13: I'm meteorologist Laura Lockwood with your KX 92 weatherology forecast. Highs around 72 this afternoon under partly cloudy skies, northwesterly winds 8 to 15 miles per hour. Tonight's lows around 51. Partly cloudy tomorrow, daytime highs approaching 73. A blend of clouds and sun Monday with highs around 74. 71, thunderstorms likely Tuesday. I'm meteorologist Laura Lockwood on KX 92. Right now, it's 70 degrees.
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0: Loverboy from Keep It Up on KX92, Hot Girls in Love, of course, 1983, as your 80s classic track. We had the Eagles, The Long Run, and Stevie Nicks as well, Edge of 17. I'm Rexford Sweetwater. We'll move it on. We'll take a little bit of a break. We'll check in, of course, with the weatherology forecast, see anything that may have changed in the last hour. We'll see. Billy Idol's coming up as well.
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6: I'm meteorologist Laura Lockwood with your KX92 weatherology forecast. Highs around 72 this afternoon under partly cloudy skies, northwesterly winds 8 to 15 miles per hour. Tonight, lows around 51. Partly cloudy tomorrow, daytime highs approaching 73. A blend of clouds and sun Monday with highs around 74. 71, thunderstorms likely Tuesday. I'm meteorologist Laura Lockwood on KX92. Currently 68.
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0: The Rolling Stones, Miss You, along with A Police Message in a Bottle and Billy Idol, Cradle of Love. And when we return, we'll hear from Boston.
1: All right, so you know what sounds expensive? 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

0: You two on KX92, who's going to ride your wild horses? Boston in there as well with Something About You. We'll take a break, and when we return, we'll have Rod Stewart. We'll also go back to 1976 and hear something from Aerosmith before we get to 4 o'clock.
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8: I'm meteorologist Alora Lockwood with your KX92 weatherology forecast. Highs around 72 this afternoon under partly cloudy skies, northwesterly winds 8 to 15 miles per hour. Tonight, lows around 51. Partly cloudy tomorrow, daytime highs approaching 73. A blend of clouds and sun Monday with highs around 74. 71, thunderstorms likely Tuesday. I'm meteorologist Alora Lockwood on KX92. Currently, it's 72 degrees.
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We roll out all the great tunes and even toss in a few tracks that maybe you haven't heard in a while. 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

0: Have to have a little Foreigner in there. That's what we want. That was yesterday, your 80s classic track, along with the Doobie Brothers. Listen to the music. Short break, kids, and when we return, we'll have Journey.
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1: I'm meteorologist Laura Lockwood with your KX 92 weatherology forecast. Mainly clear skies tonight, lows around 51. Winds out of the northeast, 5 to 10 miles per hour. A blend of clouds and sun tomorrow, daytime highs approaching 73. Lows level off around 52 tomorrow night, partly cloudy skies. Mid-70s Monday, cooler Tuesday, with highs in the low 70s and thunderstorms possible. I'm meteorologist Laura Lockwood on KX 92. Right now, it's 70 degrees.
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0: Bruce Springsteen on KX92 with The Promised Land. A nice little run there. Dame Yankees, High Enough, and Journey as well. Just the same way, right? Rexford Sweetwater with you. I'm telling you, Led Zeppelin's coming up real quick.
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0: Creedence Clearwater Revival with Who'll Stop the Rain, of course. And we had Led Zeppelin, can't forget that, Immigrant Song. Weatherology forecast on the way, and we'll close out the hour with Heart and AC/DC.
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7: I'm meteorologist Alora Lockwood with your KX 92 weatherology forecast. Mainly clear skies tonight, lows around 51. Winds out of the northeast, 5 to 10 miles per hour. A blend of clouds and sun tomorrow, daytime highs approaching 73. Lows level off around 52 tomorrow night, partly cloudy skies. Mid 70s Monday, cooler Tuesday with highs in the low 70s and thunderstorms possible. I'm meteorologist Alora Lockwood on KX 92. Right now, it's 72 degrees.
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0: Jerry Rafferty, of course, with Baker Street as your Super 70s classic Whitesnake in their Fool for Your Lovin' and the Cars, one of my favorites, moving in stereo. 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
9: I'm meteorologist Laura Lockwood with your KX92 weatherology forecast. Mainly clear skies tonight, lows around 51. Winds out of the northeast, 5 to 10 miles per hour. A blend of clouds and sun tomorrow, daytime highs approaching 73. Lows level off around 52 tomorrow night, partly cloudy skies. Mid-70s Monday, cooler Tuesday, with highs in the low 70s and thunderstorms possible. I'm meteorologist Laura Lockwood on KX92. Right now, 72.
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0: Tumbling Dice, of course, the Rolling Stones on KX92. And we also heard from Led Zeppelin, Ramble On. And when we come back, we're going to listen to Judas Priest. Hold on for that.
1: All right, so you know what sounds expensive? 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
7: I'm meteorologist Laura Lockwood with your KX 92 weatherology forecast. Mainly clear skies tonight, lows around 51. Winds out of the northeast, 5 to 10 miles per hour. A blend of clouds and sun tomorrow, daytime highs approaching 73. Lows level off around 52 tomorrow night, partly cloudy skies. Mid-70s Monday, cooler Tuesday, with highs in the low 70s and thunderstorms possible. I'm meteorologist Laura Lockwood on KX 92. Right now, 72.
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Hey, I'm Steve Gorman. This is the show that brings you lots of great, insightful stories behind the scenes of all the great tunes and the bands that gave them to us. 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

0: Greta Van Fleet tearing it up there with My Way Soon. This, of course, was your deep cut. We also heard from The Doors' L.A. Woman. I'm Rexford Sweetwater, weatherology forecast. That's coming up along with Jethro Tull.
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10: I'm meteorologist Laura Lockwood with your KX 92 weatherology forecast. Mainly clear skies tonight, lows around 51. Winds out of the northeast, 5 to 10 miles per hour. A blend of clouds and sun tomorrow, daytime highs approaching 73. Lows level off around 52 tomorrow night, partly cloudy skies. Mid 70s, Monday, cooler Tuesday, with highs in the low 70s and thunderstorms possible. I'm meteorologist Laura Lockwood on KX 92. Currently, it's 72 degrees.
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Jethro Tull on KX92 with Aqualung. And from the Mission Mechanical Plumbing, Heating, and Air Conditioning Studios, we're going into David Bowie's Golden Years on KX92.

0: David Bowie, Golden Years on KX92. I have to take a little bit of a break. It's only going to be a couple of minutes, and we'll come back with you too.
1: All right, so you know what sounds expensive? Making your house look new again. You know what else sounds expensive? A Yamaha e-bike that can cruise up to 28 miles per hour. Good news, the Alexandria Big Deals Auction is back, which means you can bid on big-ticket local items and pay a whole lot less than retail. Starting Thursday, June 25th at 7 a.m., bid on a $1,000 certificate from Perm Pressure Washing toward pressure washing for a 3,000 square foot home. That's siding, fascia, dirt, mold, driveway shame, and whatever that green stuff is that makes your house look like it's been living in a swamp. And if you'd rather upgrade your summer ride, bid on a Yamaha Savante Large e-bike from Central E-Bikes in Alexandria. This is not your kid's wobbly garage bike. Retail value, $2,700. It's got smooth Yamaha pedal assist and speeds up to 28 miles an hour. Clean up the house. Upgrade your ride. 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The Alexandria Big Deals Auction starts Thursday, June 25th at 7 a.m. Click on the Big Deals icon at voiceofalexandria.com, then click Auction and start bidding. 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

0: Bill Collins, I Don't Care Anymore on KX92. Of course, we also heard from U2. I still haven't found what I'm looking for. And I always make the joke, it's because the streets have no name. You see what I'm saying? Yeah. Time for a break here, everybody. Thin Lizzy coming up along with Tom Petty and the Heartbreakers.
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13: I'm meteorologist Laura Lockwood with your KX92 weatherology forecast. Mainly clear skies tonight, lows around 51. Winds out of the northeast, 5 to 10 miles per hour. A blend of clouds and sun tomorrow, daytime highs approaching 73. Lows level off around 52 tomorrow night, partly cloudy skies. Mid-70s, Monday, cooler Tuesday, with highs in the low 70s and thunderstorms possible. I'm meteorologist Laura Lockwood on KX92. Currently, it's 68 degrees.
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